air burning is the air I breathe. Childish world of you gone blind. It's idiots racing for the common line. Childish world, where will you grow?

0: 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Il est 3h.
1: The cattle on a thousand hills. If I was hungry, I wouldn't tell you, because the earth is mine and the fullness thereof. Tonight, prepare to meet him.

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Keep your mouth upon the British Guard.

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I'm an artist, you a creator of content. There's a difference, can't see the trees for the forest, cause they stuck in them boxes. Complaining about how predatory the game is, but do nothing to stop.

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1: You know, when I was young, back home in church, the old folks used to say, we don't need no music. All we need is our hand clapping and our foot stomping. You know, when the power used to go out and everything, the old folks used to get a beat like this and they start clapping and you could feel the spirit move throughout the building. The atmosphere would just change. And you see an old mother just sitting over there rocking on the mother's board, just rocking. You knew something was about to happen because she started moving. She

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1: Okay. All right. So I asked myself this question. What is music? And my answer, well, it went a little something like this. It's intrinsic, it's rhythmic, it's electric, it's pure magic, it's sometimes scientific.

0: La famille Ingalls aussi écoute Grille Ouverte. Parce que c'est bien.
1: Mainly, it's the story of Laura and Jean. Laura and Jean were best friends. They double dated together, they studied together.

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What caused this sudden shift? I have too much to drink.

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Alright, my G, we're gonna go dance or what?

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Gather round me now, all you sinners. I'm gonna tell you just what Big Joe said. When I went down to St. James Infirmary just to see my baby there, she was stretched out on a

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John the Revelator, tell me who's that riding? John the Revelator, tell me who's that riding? John the Revelator wrote the book of the seven seals. Who's that riding? John the Revelator, tell me who's that riding? John the Revelator, well, who's that riding? John the Revelator wrote the book of the seven seas. You know, God walked down in the cool of the day, called Adam by his name, and he refused to answer because he's naked and ashamed. Who's that riding? John the Revelator. Who's that riding? John the Revelator. Who's that riding? John the Revelator wrote the book of the seven seas. You know, Christ had 12 apostles, and 3 he led away. Say, watch with me 1 hour till I go yon and pray. Tell me who's that riding, John the Revelator. Tell me who's that riding, John the Revelator. Who's that riding, John the Revelator? Wrote the book of the seven seas. Who's that riding, John the Revelator? Tell me who's that riding, John the Revelator. Who's that rider? John the Revelator wrote the book of the seven seas. Christ came on the Easter morning. Mary and Martha was there to see. Go tell my disciples to meet me in Galilee. Tell me who's riding, John the Revelator. Tell me who's that riding, John the Revelator. Tell me who's that riding, John the Revelator. Wrote the book of the seventh seal. Who's that riding, John the Revelator? Who's that riding, John the Revelator? Tell me who's that riding, John the Revelator. Wrote the book of the seventh.

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How about you? How about your crew? 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Yo, I roll deep in my crew. Yo, I roll deep in my crew. 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Yo, I roll deep in my crew. 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If I smoke weed in my crew. 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How about your crew? 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How about you? How about your crew?

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0: 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To be specific, name one motherfucker that didn't start as an infant. 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
1: Terrific, man, I know.
0: Change of the guards, the position.

0: 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They could judge. From the Golden State, there is no debate.
1: You were all ready.
0: Where plenty of people's dreams got squashed was way ahead of my time. King of tapes, even if you don't think that's the case.
1: You were all ready.
2: Trapped in a room full of millions of alligators and snakes and spiders, a giant space squid, and...
3: Okay, I hear what you say.